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1: It's been a minute, but you might remember Joanna Wiederzik. She's that Australian athlete who won a fitness competition after having a bunch of diarrhea. Joanna's now apologizing, saying she's forfeiting her title at that fitness show and she regrets getting doo-doo all over the place. To be fair, I wouldn't have the mental fortitude to continue a fitness competition while I'm leaking waste. I'd probably start crying and leave the building from embarrassment like I do at work. Here's Matthew Goodband.

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1: Stanley J. from Innisfil is Canada's latest millionaire. Stanley won $25 million in the July 24th draw of Lotto Max. Stanley says he wants to buy a house on the lake and a classic hot rod. House on the water would be kind of awesome. Wake up every morning, walk onto the deck, and look at a calming sea of microplastics. And is that like a truck tire, I think? Here's The Kills.

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It is Fatty with you this evening. Heads up if you use AI for anything. It can kill you. Almost killed somebody out west. We'll talk about that in two songs. First, Weezer. Here's Hashpipe.

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9: Environment Canada has issued a yellow frost warning. Patchy frost is expected tomorrow morning, making damage to plants, trees, and crops possible. Clear tonight with an overnight low of 3 degrees and the risk of frost. Tomorrow, sunshine with a high 20. For Saturday and Sunday, sunshine and highs of 22 degrees.

89.1 Max FM. It is Fatty with you this evening. You want to give your kid a killer birthday party? Take them to Carp, which is a town west of Ottawa. They've got the world's biggest bouncy castle set up there until the end of October. 30,000 square feet, got slides that are 10 meters high. As an adult, if you have a chance to go into a bouncy castle, do it. Because you'll have one of two reactions. You'll either think, wow, these things are still fun. Or, I will never physically recover from this instrument of death. There is no in between. Here's Yukon Blonde.

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0: 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I mean, it's all just buttons and songs, really, eh? 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
1: Oh, don't touch that button. We were never here. I was never here. We were never here. I was never here. 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

0: back in a couple. 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The Holy Roller of Truck. 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And win stuff from it. 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Just don't get run over by it. That would be very bad for the team here. Very demotivating. 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
1: Environment Canada has issued a yellow frost warning. Patchy frost is expected tomorrow morning, making damage to plants, trees, and crops possible. Clear tonight with an overnight low of 3 degrees and the risk of frost. Tomorrow, sunshine with a high 20. For Saturday and Sunday, sunshine and highs of 22 degrees.

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1: 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Yeah, that's how we do it around here. CISO, letters that don't sound great when said out loud. But the government wants us to say them, at least every once in a while. 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
5: Environment Canada has issued a yellow frost warning. Patchy frost is expected tomorrow morning, making damage to plants, trees, and crops possible. Clear tonight with an overnight low of 3 degrees and the risk of frost. Tomorrow, sunshine with a high 20. For Saturday and Sunday, sunshine and highs of 22 degrees.

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3: Environment Canada has issued a yellow frost warning. Patchy frost is expected tomorrow morning, making damage to plants, trees, and crops possible. Clear tonight with an overnight low of 3 degrees and the risk of frost. Tomorrow, sunshine with a high 20. For Saturday and Sunday, sunshine and highs of 22 degrees.

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3: Environment Canada has issued a yellow frost warning. Patchy frost is expected tomorrow morning, making damage to plants, trees, and crops possible. Clear tonight with an overnight low of 3 degrees and the risk of frost. Tomorrow, sunshine with a high 20. For Saturday and Sunday, sunshine and highs of 22 degrees.

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4: Environment Canada has issued a yellow frost warning. Patchy frost is expected tomorrow morning, making damage to plants, trees, and crops possible. Clear tonight with an overnight low of 3 degrees and the risk of frost. Tomorrow, sunshine with a high 20. For Saturday and Sunday, sunshine and highs of 22 degrees.

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The right side of our brain is called Max FM. 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

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The North's alternative skull, full of our own self-importance. But we're extroverted and a lot of fun at parties. Aurelia, Barry, Muskoka.

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4: Environment Canada has issued a yellow frost warning. Patchy frost is expected tomorrow morning, making damage to plants, trees, and crops possible. Clear tonight with an overnight low of 3 degrees and the risk of frost. Tomorrow, sunshine with a high 20. For Saturday and Sunday, sunshine and highs of 22 degrees.

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Some band. Somewhere. Where. Recorded a song. And this is that song. Max FM. The old.

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But why not 50? Why not 60? Why not 80? 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

lot of sharks out there trying to take a bite of something. What's hot? A lot of chameleons out there trying to change up anytime something new comes along. Everybody wants a bite. Don't happen overnight.

people see Rockstar, you know what I'm saying? But you still trying to get out and work like everybody else, you know? You know, it's a fun job, but it's still a job, you know? Save your money, man. Save your money, too. 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It'll be a flip side to what you did. Somebody else trying to spin off.

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3: Environment Canada has issued a yellow frost warning. Patchy frost is expected tomorrow morning, making damage to plants, trees, and crops possible. Clear tonight with an overnight low of 3 degrees and the risk of frost. Tomorrow, sunshine with a high 20. For Saturday and Sunday, sunshine and highs of 22 degrees.

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3: Environment Canada has issued a yellow frost warning. Patchy frost is expected tomorrow morning, making damage to plants, trees, and crops possible. Clear tonight with an overnight low of 3 degrees and the risk of frost. Tomorrow, sunshine with a high 20. For Saturday and Sunday, sunshine and highs of 22 degrees.

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We bury them in really tiny coffins. 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Just kidding. We actually swatted them with a wiffle bat. 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
3: Environment Canada has issued a yellow frost warning. Patchy frost is expected tomorrow morning, making damage to plants, trees, and crops possible. Clear tonight with an overnight low of 3 degrees and the risk of frost. Tomorrow, sunshine with a high 20. For Saturday and Sunday, sunshine and highs of 22 degrees.

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1: Reluctantly crouched at the starting line. 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
1: The city of New York's just rolled out a $14 million high-tech toilet system, AI-powered toilet system. I'm not sure what the AI does, but I'm sure that that AI will be judging you on everything you do in this bathroom. The interesting part is that they're giving you 10 minutes. That's it. 10 minutes to get your business done. You get a 5-minute warning, and then after 10 minutes...
2: Attention, your time is up. The door is opening.
1: The high-tech 10-minute toilets brought to you by Throne Labs. They say on average you just need 3.5 minutes to get your business done. I think it's hilarious. Like, there are going to absolutely be people caught out mid-use of the toilet where the door's open.
0: It's Max Mornings with Oz.
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1: Good morning, I'm Martin Vanderwood. The city of Orillia has scored a donation of memorabilia and personal items from the estate of Gordon Lightfoot. The items include part of his record collection, awards, furniture, photographs, and other items from his childhood that help tell the story of his life, career, and roots in Orillia. The city will assess opportunities to preserve and showcase the collection. Barrie police have charged a Brampton truck driver after a truck with its dump box raised brought down power lines on Lockhart Road on Wednesday afternoon. The 37-year-old was charged with careless driving. Police in Belleville say there's no doubt Sunday's shooting near a synagogue was a deliberate hate-motivated attack on the Jewish community. Investigators say the gunman who died in hospital after being wounded by police had the means to cause mass casualties. Belleville Police Constable Jeff Smith, who was guarding the building, was ambushed and severely wounded, but managed to return fire and keep the attacker away. Another officer arrived a couple of minutes later, and they were able to stop the gunman. The wounded officer remains in hospital and faces a long recovery. More than 50,000 Ford 150 pickups are being recalled in Canada. There's a problem with the fuel system that could see the engine conk out suddenly. The model years are 2023 through 2026. Almost a quarter million F-150s are being recalled in the States for the same reason. And now sports.
2: 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Four more teams clinched MLB playoff spots. The Guardians, White Sox, Cubs, and Padres. So two spots remain with three games to go. The playoffs start on Tuesday. The Blue Jays host the Reds tonight in their final series of the season. The Falcons ran away with a 35-14 win in Green Bay, led by Bijan Robinson and his two touchdowns. The Falcons had nearly 250 yards rushing, while the Packers had just 17. In the CFL tonight, the Argos visit Winnipeg and the Riders are in BC. Corey Connors lost his four-ball match at the President's Cup. The U.S. leads by one heading into day two. The Canadians, Connors, and Nick Taylor will team up today and tee off at noon against Scottie Scheffler and Sam Burns. The NHL is cracking down on improperly worn equipment, at least in the preseason. Flyers' Trevor Zegras got a rare delay of game penalty for having his jersey tucked into the back of his pants. Preseason games continue tonight and tomorrow, then that's it before the season starts on Tuesday.
1: The forecast for Orillia, Barrie, and Muskoka. Sunshine today, a high around 20 degrees, clear tonight with some fog patches and a low near 7. Sunshine for tomorrow and Sunday as well, highs both days around 22.
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1: Do you remember the cartoon Darkwing Duck from when you were a kid? Well, it looks like it's set to make a comeback, and it's all thanks to our buddy Luke Skywalker. Mark Hamill will be replacing Jim Cummings, who is the original voice of Darkwing Duck. And Hamill is a big push behind this. He wants to revive Darkwing Duck, which is awesome. Seth Rogen will voice Darkwing Duck's pilot buddy, Launchpad McQuack. It's not the first time that Hamill has been a voice of cartoons. He voiced the Joker for the longest time. This is something I'm definitely going to check out as a Darkwing Duck fan.
0: The good news is Oz is only on till 10, so we'll be done this thing in no time. The bad news is it's not 10 yet. It's Oz on Max.
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4: Sunshine today, a high around 20 degrees, clear tonight with some fog patches and a low near 7. Sunshine for tomorrow and Sunday as well, highs both days around 22.

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1: Have you ever had a dream? A dream where you're being intimate with someone else, not your wife or husband? It's happened to 95% of us. That's according to a recent survey. They surveyed 1,000 adults and 95% of us said that they'd had a dream at some point about someone that wasn't their spouse. 21% of those people dreamed about cheating on their partner, while 23%, which is higher, dreamed that their partner was cheating on them. I've had a dream where I woke up angry at my wife because of something I dreamt about.
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1: 46 years ago today, the world lost one of the greatest drummers it ever produced. 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He was just 32 years old.
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0: The good news is Oz is only on till 10. 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
1: Good morning, I'm Martin Vanderwood. The city of Orillia has scored a donation of memorabilia and personal items from the estate of Gordon Lightfoot. The items include part of his record collection, awards, furniture, photographs, and other items from his childhood that help tell the story of his life, career, and roots in Orillia. The city will assess opportunities to preserve and showcase the collection. Barrie police have charged a Brampton truck driver after a truck with its dump box raised brought down power lines on Lockhart Road on Wednesday afternoon. The 37-year-old was charged with careless driving. Police in Belleville say there's no doubt Sunday's shooting near a synagogue was a deliberate hate-motivated attack on the Jewish community. Investigators say the gunman who died in hospital after being wounded by police had the means to cause mass casualties. Belleville Police Constable Jeff Smith, who was guarding the building, was ambushed and severely wounded, but managed to return fire and keep the attacker away. Another officer arrived a couple of minutes later, and they were able to stop the gunman. The wounded officer remains in hospital and faces a long recovery. For the second time this week, a moose has been tranquilized and removed from a southern Georgian Bay town. Yesterday, conservation officers safely sedated the moose after it was spotted wandering around downtown Midland. The animal was transported to Crown land more suitable for moose. Earlier, the same thing happened in Collingwood. And now sports.
2: I'm RJ Brighthead with the morning sports. Four more teams clinched MLB playoff spots. The Guardians, White Sox, Cubs, and Padres. So two spots remain with three games to go. The playoffs start on Tuesday. The Blue Jays host the Reds tonight in their final series of the season. The Falcons ran away with a 35-14 win in Green Bay, led by Bijan Robinson and his two touchdowns. The Falcons had nearly 250 yards rushing, while the Packers had just 17. In the CFL tonight, the Argos visit Winnipeg and the Riders are in BC. Corey Connor lost his four-ball match at the President's Cup. The U.S. leads by one heading into day two. The Canadians, Connors, and Nick Taylor will team up today and tee off at noon against Scottie Scheffler and Sam Burns. The NHL is cracking down on improperly worn equipment, at least in the preseason. Flyers' Trevor Zegras got a rare delay of game penalty for having his jersey tucked into the back of his pants. Preseason games continue tonight and tomorrow, then that's it before the season starts on Tuesday.
1: The forecast for Orillia, Barrie, and Muskoka. Sunshine today, a high around 20 degrees, clear tonight with some fog patches and a low near 7. Sunshine for tomorrow and Sunday as well, highs both days around 22.
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1: Theory of a Dead Man is coming to Casinorama, and next week we have your tickets. I'm going to do like three songs mashed up together, and you just got to sort of untangle them. Tell me what the three songs are, and you go in the draw to win yourself a pair of tickets to go and see Theory of a Dead Man. They are coming to Casinorama March 2027. I believe tickets are on sale now if you want to grab yourself a pair, or as of Monday next week, you can try and win them.
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1: This morning I brought in the Foo Fighters album, Echoes, Silence, Patience and Grace. It was released on this day 19 years ago today. So I thought we would take a listen to the Foos this morning. I decided not to go with the big hits off the album. I decided to pick a couple of tracks, a couple of deep tracks you may have never heard before. This morning, your first track, track number 3, Eraser Repeat. And I thought this one was fitting. Track 8 off of the album, Summer's End. (705) 326 8989 is my number. Just text in if you'd rather hear Erase Repeat, or would you prefer to hear Summer's End this morning on Spins and Needles.
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0: 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The legend returns again. 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
4: Sunshine today, a high around 20 degrees, clear tonight with some fog patches and a low near 7. Sunshine for tomorrow and Sunday as well, highs both days around 22.

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1: This morning I brought in the Foo Fighters album Echoes, Silence, Patience and Grace. I picked the tracks Erase, Repeat and also Summer's End. And a lot of you roasted me on my selections. Said that they weren't that interesting. Well, unfortunately, you can't win them all. Your choices this morning were Erase, Repeat, Summer's End, and you chose Summer's End on Spins and Needles, although the majority of you just roasted me.

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0: ASO is a funny way of telling the government we are Max FM. Here's another thing we call the government. A bunch of bad. We are only when we're just with ourselves. Not over the radio.
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0: Good morning, I'm Martin Vanderwood. The city of Orillia has scored a donation of memorabilia and personal items from the estate of Gordon Lightfoot. The items include part of his record collection, awards, furniture, photographs, and other items from his childhood that help tell the story of his life, career, and roots in Orillia. The city will assess opportunities to preserve and showcase the collection. Barrie police have charged a Brampton truck driver after a truck with its dump box raised brought down power lines on Lockhart Road on Wednesday afternoon. The 37-year-old was charged with careless driving. Police in Belleville say there's no doubt Sunday's shooting near a synagogue was a deliberate hate-motivated attack on the Jewish community. Investigators say the gunman who died in hospital after being wounded by police had the means to cause mass casualties. Belleville Police Constable Jeff Smith, who was guarding the building, was ambushed and severely wounded, but managed to return fire and keep the attacker away. Another officer arrived a couple of minutes later, and they were able to stop the gunman. The wounded officer remains in hospital and faces a long recovery. More than 50,000 Ford 150 pickups are being recalled in Canada. There's a problem with the fuel system that could see the engine conk out suddenly. The model years are 2023 through 2026. Almost a quarter million F-150s are being recalled in the States for the same reason. And now sports.
1: I'm RJ Bridehead with the Morning Sports. Four more teams clinched MLB playoff spots. The Guardians, White Sox, Cubs, and Padres. So two spots remain with three games to go. The playoffs start on Tuesday. The Blue Jays host the Reds tonight in their final series of the season. The Falcons ran away with a 35-14 win in Green Bay, led by Bijan Robinson and his two touchdowns. The Falcons had nearly 250 yards rushing, while the Packers had just 17. In the CFL tonight, the Argos visit Winnipeg and the Riders are in BC. Corey Connor lost his four-ball match at the President's Cup. The U.S. leads by one heading into day two. The Canadians, Connors, and Nick Taylor will team up today and tee off at noon against Scotty Scheffler and Sam Burns. The NHL is cracking down on improperly worn equipment, at least in the preseason. Flyers' Trevor Zegras got a rare delay of game penalty for having his jersey tucked into the back of his pants. Preseason games continue tonight and tomorrow, then that's it before the season starts on Tuesday.
0: The forecast for Orillia, Barrie, and Muskoka. Sunshine today, a high around 20 degrees. Clear tonight with some fog patches and a low near 7. Sunshine for tomorrow and Sunday as well. Highs both days around 22.
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0: This morning on the text confessional, somebody shares, I have to send this because I need to celebrate. Daughter has given up horse riding. Couldn't be happier. It's not the cost. It's the stench of those massive dead-eyed bastards. 3 years of Wednesday nights spent breathing in shitty horse vapor over and over. God, I hate horses. Yeah, my daughter has a thing for horses, and I really hope that she grows out of it. She's only five currently, but there's no way that I want to incur the costs of a horse riding father. That frightens me. I don't make enough money to even afford to feed the thing for one day. Hell, I'm just feeding my own kids, let alone a horse.
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1: The city of New York's just rolled out a $14 million high-tech toilet system, AI-powered toilet system. I'm not sure what the AI does, but I'm sure that that AI will be judging you on everything you do in this bathroom. The interesting part is that they're giving you 10 minutes. That's it. 10 minutes to get your business done. You get a 5-minute warning, and then after 10 minutes...
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1: 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I think it's hilarious. Like, there are going to absolutely be people caught out mid-use of the toilet where the door's open.
0: It's Max Mornings with Oz.

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11: Sunshine today, a high around 20 degrees, clear tonight with some fog patches and a low near 7. Sunshine for tomorrow and Sunday as well, highs both days around 22.

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1: Do you remember the cartoon Darkwing Duck from when you were a kid? Well, it looks like it's set to make a comeback, and it's all thanks to our buddy Luke Skywalker. Mark Hamill will be replacing Jim Cummings, who is the original voice of Darkwing Duck. And Hamill is a big push behind this. He wants to revive Darkwing Duck, which is awesome. Seth Rogen will voice Darkwing Duck's pilot buddy, Launchpad McQuack. It's not the first time that Hamill has been a voice of cartoons. He voiced the Joker for the longest time. This is something I'm definitely going to check out as a Darkwing Duck fan.
0: The good news is Oz is only on till 10, so we'll be done this thing in no time. The bad news is it's not 10 yet. It's Oz on

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1: Good morning, I'm Martin Vanderwood. The city of Orillia has scored a donation of memorabilia and personal items from the estate of Gordon Lightfoot. The items include part of his record collection, awards, furniture, photographs, and other items from his childhood that help tell the story of his life, career, and roots in Orillia. The city will assess opportunities to preserve and showcase the collection. Barry police have charged a Brampton truck driver after a truck with its dump box raised brought down power lines on Lockhart Road on Wednesday afternoon. The 37-year-old was charged with careless driving. Police in Belleville say there's no doubt Sunday's shooting near a synagogue was a deliberate hate-motivated attack on the Jewish community. Investigators say the gunman who died in hospital after being wounded by police had the means to cause mass casualties. Belleville Police Constable Jeff Smith, who was guarding the building, was ambushed and severely wounded, but managed to return fire and keep the attacker away. Another officer arrived a couple of minutes later, and they were able to stop the gunman. The wounded officer remains in hospital and faces a long recovery. For the second time this week, a moose has been tranquilized and removed from a southern Georgian Bay town. Yesterday, conservation officers safely sedated the moose after it was spotted wandering around downtown Midland. The animal was transported to Crown land more suitable for moose. Earlier, the same thing happened in Collingwood. And now sports.
2: I'm RJ Bridehead with the morning sports. Four more teams clinched MLB playoff spots. The Guardians, White Sox, Cubs, and Padres. So two spots remain with three games to go. The playoffs start on Tuesday. The Blue Jays host the Reds tonight in their final series of the season. The Falcons ran away with a 35-14 win in Green Bay, led by Bijan Robinson and his two touchdowns. The Falcons had nearly 250 yards rushing, while the Packers had just 17. In the CFL tonight, the Argos visit Winnipeg and the Riders are in BC. Corey Connor lost his four-ball match at the President's Cup. The U.S. leads by one heading into day two. The Canadians, Connors, and Nick Taylor will team up today and tee off at noon against Scotty Scheffler and Sam Burns. The NHL is cracking down on improperly worn equipment, at least in the preseason. Flyers' Trevor Zegras got a rare delay of game penalty for having his jersey tucked into the back of his pants. Preseason games continue tonight and tomorrow. Then that's it before the season starts on Tuesday.
1: The forecast for Orillia, Barrie, and Muskoka. Sunshine today, a high around 20 degrees, clear tonight with some fog patches and a low near 7. Sunshine for tomorrow and Sunday as well, highs both days around 22.
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1: Have you ever had a dream? A dream where you're being intimate with someone else, not your wife or husband? It's happened to 95% of us. That's according to a recent survey. They surveyed 1,000 adults and 95% of us said that they'd had a dream at some point about someone that wasn't their spouse. 21% of those people dreamed about cheating on their partner, while 23%, which is higher, dreamed that their partner was cheating on them. I've had a dream where I woke up angry at my wife because of something I dreamed about.
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1: Theory of a Dead Man's coming to Casino Rama, and next week we have your tickets. I'm going to do like three songs mashed up together, and you just got to sort of untangle them. Tell me what the three songs are, and you go in the draw to win yourself a pair of tickets to go and see Theory of a Dead Man. They are coming to Casino Rama March 2027. I believe tickets are on sale now if you want to grab yourself a pair, or as of Monday next week, you can try and win them.
0: 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Or should I say pile drives out of his mouth?
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1: On the show this morning, we chatted about how Mark Hamill, Luke Skywalker, is bringing back Darkwing Duck. I hope you're as excited about this as I am. I was a big Darkwing Duck fan. Mark Hamill will be voicing Darkwing Duck, and Seth Rogen will be voicing his sidekick, Launch McQuack. In the past, Hamill's actually voiced X-Men. He's also voiced the Joker and Batman. Done a lot of voice work. 46 years ago today, we lost John Bonham from Led Zeppelin. We chatted about that and honoured him this morning. We chatted about how scientists came out and talked about the majority of us have naughty dreams about other people. According to a recent study, 95% of us have dreamt about being intimate with someone else. Now, out of that, 21% said that they're the ones doing the cheating, while 23% said that their partner was doing the cheating in the dream. I've woken up grumpy with my wife because of a dream I had.
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1: Say, coming up on the show today, body language tells that show you might be in trouble. Today's Dolly Parton Day, so we'll do a little tribute to Dolly Parton. A stupid criminal of the day. A man set fire to his workplace after being fired over bikini photos. Hollywood's open secrets. Apparently everybody has herpes. Do you have

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2: Happy, happy, happy Dolly Parton Day today. As a nod to her song 9 to 5, today is all about celebrating the Queen of Country all across North America. As a couple of cities in the States going to honor her, New Orleans will have a Celebration of Life parade in Nashville. Going to be pink lights and Dolly posters around the city. And Garth Brooks' Friends in Low Places Bar will donate proceeds to her Imagination Library. And San Francisco will have a daytime celebration with live music. Did you know, Dolly, and there are a lot of Dolly Parton facts out there, but she used to write songs using her fingernails as percussion. So, I mean, that's just another talent at Dolly Parton. Happy Dolly Parton Day. There's Limp Bizkit, Nookie, 89.1 Max FM.

0: music was harmed in the making of this radio station. Not yet, anyways. I think we can squeeze it in next Tuesday. Wait a minute, is everybody free next Tuesday? Everybody is?
1: I can't make it.
0: Why, Sean?
1: Well,
0: why can't you make next Tuesday? Next FM, the Alternative North.

Hey, it's Friday. Friday, got to get down on Friday. So let's get down and kick off your weekend. Let's go. Let's do it right now. It is Friday, September 25 of 2026. Here's Black Keys, Mind Eraser, 89.1 Max FM, Alternative North, Aurelia, Barry Muskoka.

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1: Stupid criminal of the day. Now, this guy turned sexy hot into fire hot. Young man in Arizona was fired from his workplace, a feed store called Three Bars Feed and Tack, and because he took photos of baristas at Bikini Beans while driving a company truck, then showed the photos to his managers, thinking he was a big shot. It was a bikini coffee shop, which is kind of like Hooters of caffeine, sort of, kind of. This guy's employer was not amused. He canned him, and that's when he made a very stupid decision. The stupid criminal I'm talking about here. 1 month later, this guy snuck into the feed store in the middle of the night, set fire to the hay supply at the place. His phone connected to the Wi-Fi just before the fire. He later admitted to drinking some beers with a friend when they decided to do something fun and set the fire. Nobody hurt. It did cause about $60,000 in damage. This guy's been charged with arson around, burglary, and criminal damage. There, we'll just chalk it up to criminal stupidity. There's Nine Inch Nails, Closer, 89.1 Max FM.
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4: Sunshine today, a high around 20 degrees, clear tonight with some fog patches and a low near 7. Sunshine for tomorrow and Sunday as well, highs both days around 22.

And the band plays some song about forgetting yourself for a while. And the piano's this melancholy soundtrack to her smile. 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

0: ones, they know this is Max FM, Aurelia, Barrie, Muskoka. Five local tracks a day. Yeah, that's how we're gonna roll around here. 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
4: So you got that tattoo, eh? You've been looking at that thing. It bugs you. It really does. In fact, maybe it pisses you off. You liked it when you got it, or maybe you didn't even like it when you got it. You just like it, I don't know, covered over. So this is the tattoo redo. The contest is on right now. 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

0: rough right out. Yeah, it'll be like you never heard him talk.
1: All right, what happens in Vegas stays in Vegas, but apparently what happens in Hollywood, well, it's an open book. A lot of things go on behind the scenes in Hollywood that nobody's supposed to know about, but everybody knows about it. Here are some open secrets. Steroids, common. Everybody knows who the dirtbags are. Spoilers are no accident. Leaks. Henry Winkler is exactly who you think he is, one of the nicest people around, an absolute saint. Talk show appearances are mostly staged, very little is spontaneous, and there are more Nepo babies than you think. All men dye their hair, men are still concealing their sexuality, a lot of celebrities just smell awful, and your favorite celebrity definitely has genital herpes. Celebrities, waiters, your next Hinge date, L.A., is apparently Herpeville. Don't bring the kids. There's K-Flay, 89.1 Max FM.

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Well, hopefully your partner is the one, but, well, apparently not everybody thinks so. Give you some details on that coming up in the show. 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
1: Where they've made so many Hallmark Christmas movies, they've actually set up a village for Santa to live in, so he wouldn't be far away when it's time for more holiday spirit.
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0: Wow, yeah. I can see what you're talking about there. Well, you know what? That'll bruff right out.
1: Okay, I consider myself blessed. My sweet Karen Marie, my wife, I know she is the one. She's definitely the one. I mean, she's my savior. She's the reason I'm still living today. And that's a fact. Absolutely a fact. I was just going down a dark road before she popped into my life like a firecracker. So I love that woman. So I found my one, and I know. I'm lucky, I'm blessed, but not everybody is happy in their relationship. Survey says 41% of single people believe they will find the one, and that's not necessarily the end of the world. 20% of people in relationships say they don't believe their partner is their one true love. Danger, right? The average person thinks they have found the one twice before realizing they were wrong. 33% say they've been wrong even more than that. And 17% believe there could be multiple soulmates in a lifetime, so there's more to discover than just one needle in a haystack. Gen X is the generation most likely to believe in one soulmate. Gen Z is the most open-minded about the love connections who might be out there. The average single person has not been on a good date for nearly 1.5 years. And the top hurdles are ghosting, culture, social media setting unrealistic expectations, and dates not matching their online profiles. And here's Fatboy Slim. Right about

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6: Sunshine today, a high around 20 degrees, clear tonight with some fog patches and a low near 7. Sunshine for tomorrow and Sunday as well, highs both days around 22.

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Coming up in the show, an inconvenient store? I got to tell you about that. Stop!

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same people who take 33% of everything you own wanted us to let you know we are CISO. Yeah, just call us Max, because no one knows what the hell that is. Aurelia, Barry, Muskoka.

0: his Billy Idol tribute band. They still talk about his eyes without a face cover. I mean, he nailed that every time. Proper on Max.
1: All right, this is kind of sweet. 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Things like shoulder bags made from chip bags like Cheetos and Lay's, beeswax egg candles, a candle that doubles as a yardstick, and even intentionally tangled USB cords. Inconvenience. They're open Saturdays and Sundays, at least through the end of the year. That's kind of cute. Here's Audio Slave. 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
1: Good afternoon, I'm Martin Vanderwood. A 54-year-old OPP sergeant from Alliston has been charged with child pornography offenses. OPP carried out a search warrant back in June at a residence in Alliston and seized a number of electronic devices. The officer now faces charges of accessing and possessing child sexual abuse and exploitation material. OPP say he's on an unrelated leave of absence. The city of Orillia has scored a donation of memorabilia and personal items from the estate of Gordon Lightfoot. The items include part of his record collection, awards, furniture, photos, and other items from his childhood that help tell the story of his life, career, and roots in Orillia. The city will assess opportunities to preserve and showcase the collection. With a little more than 3 weeks to go until the Alberta referendum, a new poll suggests support for separation is dropping. The poll was done for CBC and shows 72% of Albertans will vote to stay in Canada, 23% want to leave, and 4% aren't sure. A similar poll done in the spring showed 27% of Albertans wanted to separate. There are worries the large lead for the pro-Canada side will lead to many of their voters staying home. That could skew the referendum results, since the separatists are likely more motivated to vote. A Canadian astronaut is heading to the International Space Station. 44-year-old Alberta fighter pilot and astronaut Joshua Kutrick will be on board the ISS for about 6 months. He's due to launch October 1st. Donald Trump is apparently pondering whether to ban the export of diesel fuel produced in the U.S. He claims that will lower prices in the states, but experts say it would have the opposite effect. Supplies are already constricted because of Trump's war in Iran and damage to Russian refineries inflicted by Ukraine. Critics say further tightening world supply will just raise prices higher. The U.S. Northeast is bracing for a powerful fall storm this weekend. Residents along the coast from North Carolina to Massachusetts are being warned to expect coastal flooding, high winds, and heavy rain. Travel advisories have been posted for New York City, and warnings have been issued about potential power outages. In sports, the Blue Jays open their final series of this baseball season tonight against the Reds. CFL this evening, the Argos visit Winnipeg, and the Riders are in BC. The forecast for Orillia, Barrie, and Muskoka: sunshine this afternoon, temperatures around 20, clear tonight with some patchy fog and a low near 7. Sunny tomorrow and Sunday as well, highs around 22 for both days.
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All right, genius or nightmare? Why not both, right? People do, you know, bar crawls, pub crawls for any occasion. Well, now they're being adapted for kids' birthday parties. Happy birthday! I mean, I'm assuming without the booze, well, at least for the kids. There's an emerging trend of people organizing park crawls for kids' birthdays, where you hit up three or four of the best parks with a rowdy, screaming group of kiddies. Not unlike the rowdy, screaming group of adult kiddies at bar crawls. Even better, you can rent a party bus where the kids can snack and hang out between parks so it doesn't require a caravan of parents driving around. Then there is cake at the final park. They get their cake and get to eat it too. There's video of a party on TikTok. The bus rental wouldn't be cheap, but otherwise, it doesn't sound that expensive. The bus might even be cheaper than booking other venues or getting food for a big group at a restaurant. Some people online say genius. Others say nightmare because you have to supervise all those kids. Well, you will anyways. And organize getting them on and off the bus. Oh, whoop-de-doo. At each location. Sounds genius to me. Here's Papa Roach, Wake Up Calling, 89.1 Max FM.

You still have the rest of the afternoon to catch us if we do make a mistake. 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
1: I mentioned this on the show earlier this week. A recruiter went viral saying the people who bring iced coffees to their interview are unprofessional because it makes it feel like they're treating the interview like an errand. Recruiter has since responded and even posted a video where she does an impression of a person who brings an iced coffee on an interview. So she's doubling down here. A lot of people are fighting back on this. I was actually fighting back a little bit on this as well. Some of the funny things that have been said so far. Noted, next time I'll bring a Busch Light. Why do we have to pretend we aren't human? Are they allowed to eat beforehand, or is fasting also required to impress you? Why are we specifying iced coffee? Is it more acceptable than a hot coffee? Another recruiter POV here. If you show up early or on time with the iced coffee, you're already showing good time management. There you go, right? British man here. Wait till you hear about other cultures having a job interview over a pint at the pub. Exactly. Loosen up, recruiter. Loosen up. This is Falling in Reverse Zombified. 89.1 Max FM.
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16: Sunshine this afternoon, temperatures around 20, clear tonight with some patchy fog and a low near 7. Sunny tomorrow and Sunday as well, highs around 22 for both days.

The Revivalists. I love it. Wish I knew. Got some big plans for the weekend? You go leaf looking. Yeah, they're turning. Turning big time. Nice weather, though. Like not bad for the first couple of days of autumn. Here's Nirvana. All Apologies. 89.1 Max FM.

0: best known for fights during deer season. Yeah, that's Bruff's angry deer noise. And here's antelope noise.
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2: 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It does not, however, include the actual game, ? What? 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Grand Theft Auto 6 comes out November 19. 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

0: 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Can you suffer from too much bruffer?
1: Macklemore, he got kicked off Ed Sheeran's tour for his support of the Palestinian people, and he is just going to lean into it. He just announced his Free Palestine tour, which will kick off late next month with shows in Dublin, Paris, and London. U.S. dates will be added later. Probably not at NFL stadiums. Proceeds will go to pro-Palestinian organizations. There'll be special guests, although he hasn't dropped any names yet. Macklemore says, quote, "People are asking artists to show up, educate themselves and be in community, to use the stage for more than entertainment, to push back when the call for a free Palestine is met with attempts to silence it." He adds, when the billionaire class can decide which voices are allowed on stage and which ones are too dangerous to hear, everyone should be paying attention. It sounds like rock and roll to me.

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It's always a great day when I have a couple of Green Day songs on the music lineup. Thank you, Remster. Got Fast Robotics coming up in a sec. 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
3: Hey, this is kind of cool. A single-engine Cessna Caravan just became the first fully autonomous airplane to complete a cross-country flight. That's across the United States. The unmanned aircraft flew over 3,000 miles from California to North Carolina, handling everything from takeoff and landing to navigating busy airports and thunderstorms, and that's all without a backup human pilot on board. The flight had stops in Texas, South Carolina, before ending with a flyover near Kitty Hawk, North Carolina, where the Wright brothers made their first flight in 1903. Cool. They're hoping that the technology could eventually be used to deliver supplies and support disaster response efforts. It's a good thing. Marilyn Manson, also a good thing. The beautiful people, 89.1 Max FM.

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8: Sunshine this afternoon, temperatures around 20, clear tonight with some patchy fog and a low near 7. Sunny tomorrow and Sunday as well, highs around 22 for both days.

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1: 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Just don't get run over by it. 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
1: All tattooed, mustachioed, yearning for their whiskey. And of course, the appropriate time. This is probably not an appropriate time. It's Remy on Max.
2: Thank absolute God that it is Friday. I am looking forward to the weekend with nothing planned. I just need like a couple days of mental rest. I've been having one of those weeks, that's for sure. We got some stuff to talk about on the show today. Kraft Dinner co-branding a new soda pop that allegedly tastes like cream soda plus mac and cheese, which sounds absolutely delicious. A new form of advertisement placement targeting you while you sleep, plus this adult entertainment star did something quite remarkable. Quite remarkably stupid is probably a better way to say it. Plus, good news, we are expecting another gas hike today. We have a whole lot more than just that to talk about. Stick around right now. Nine Inch Nails, Hand That Feeds, and we're the Alternative North.

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2: We have definitely seen some interesting flavor combinations and collaborations over the past 10 years or so. And it's starting to get a little out of control. And this is your proof right here. Kraft Dinner's wildest collab yet. The iconic mac and cheese brand teaming up with Solly's Kraft Soda, creating a limited edition cream soda inspired by Kraft Dinner's signature cheesy flavor. It is sparking conversation of disbelief and curiosity online. That is 100% for certain. The cream soda twist on it is kind of messing with me, right? Like, is that in texture or is it in like flavor? Because cream soda is basically pink sugar fizz, right? You add the cheesy saltiness on top of that. I can't picture it in my mind. Like, I can't imagine what this is going to taste like. I feel like it's one of those products that if I have an opportunity to try, I am 100% going to have to try to wrap my mind around it. How about you? Are you sucking back a can of this? If you can get your hands on it, 705-326-8989. And side note, have these flavor combinations and collaborations just gone too far at this point in time? And we need to go back to the old school world of just like normal flavors from now on. Let me know what you think right now. Soundgarden, and we are Max FM.

Rebel Tusk. We got some Sloan coming up right now. It's Black Rebel Motorcycle Club. Beat the Devil's Tattoo. My name is Remy Smith, and you are listening to the Alternative North 89.1 Max FM.

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1: Not yet, anyways. Anyway, we can squeeze it in next Tuesday if anybody's up for that. Does anyone want to come over? We'll drink beer and harm music or something?
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1: Talking about some Kraft Dinner Sugar Fizz that might be coming out soon, a collaboration between the iconic Canadian Kraft Dinner brand and another Canadian brand called Solly's, which makes Kraft Soda out of the Toronto area. They're teaming together to create a mac and cheese flavored soda pop, and I'm curious if you want to try it. I got mixed results on the text line. People like me dying out of curiosity just to know what it tastes like. People smarter than us saying, no way, no how are they going to put that in their mouth. I'm a learn the lesson the hard way kind of guy. Like, I was the type of kid that had to touch the hot stove before I believed it was hot type of deal. And that's kind of the same mentality I have with this Kraft Dinner mac and cheese soda pop. Like, I'm pretty positive it's going to be dreadful, but I'm going to try to track some down and take a swig of it and see what it is. I'll report. Maybe I'll get some for a contest. I don't think that's going to happen, but I'm going to try. Nirvana on Max FM.

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9: Sunshine this afternoon, temperatures around 20, clear tonight with some patchy fog and a low near 7. Sunny tomorrow and Sunday as well, highs around 22 for both days.

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2: It is time for the Friday 3 o'clock Lost Track, and we're going to get a little nuts with this one. Coming from an album called The More Things Change from 1997, the main riff on the guitar sounds like trying to turn it into an absolute wrecking ball. Rob Flynn actually said that he wrote the chorus, the drum beat, and the vocal line in his head while he was driving to a rehearsal. Lyrically, this track is pure defiance. The narrator becomes the punishment, coming back at someone who has wronged him, ending with that 10-ton hammer metaphor. This track is no glitz, no glamour, and absolutely made for the mosh pit. It's Machine Head with 10-ton hammer. For your Friday 3 o'clock Lost Track on the Alternative North 89.1 Max FM.

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2: A brand new advertising phenomenon seems to be creeping into the mainstream. People saying that advertisements are invading their dreams, and experts are explaining what could have possibly happened. Every day we are bombarded with advertisements from our phones, TVs, laptops, and now people are claiming that even sleep doesn't offer a safe space from this. Yeah, it is happening all over the place, and experts are saying it's because of the way that advertisements have been created nowadays. They are quick, they are flashy, they are short and attention grabbing. They're meant to sit in your brain and just live there for all of eternity, which is exactly what they are doing. When you're in REM state of sleep, it'll often recall interesting or unusual things that have happened during your day and replay them shortly in your brain and sometimes warp and twist them. That's basically where dreams come from. But because these advertisements sit themselves inside your subconscious with the way that they're all presented nowadays, they are recurring in our dreams at night. Some are realizing it. People like me who don't remember a single dream, it's probably still happening. I'm just not realizing it at all. And honestly, this is one of the most invasive things ever. Like, I've heard all the conspiracy talk about, you know, people tracking us or listening on the phone. None of that stuff bothers me. I don't really care. But like advertisements sinking into my subconscious and replaying through my dreams, that's I think where I'm drawing that line. Shoot me a text right now, Broken Bells on Max FM.

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1: Talking about advertisements invading our dreams, a very real phenomenon many people are noticing. Experts actually chiming in saying it's because of the way that advertisements are designed today to be quick, punchy, and attention grabby. Got a text message in saying, Remy, this reminds me of all of the subliminal advertising hype of the 90s. If you remember that, they were saying that they were sticking micro frames and microseconds worth of advertising into everything we were watching, reading, and listening to, although this definitely sounds more plausible. Yeah, dude, like, I remember the whole subliminal advertising thing. I believe it was proven to be a complete and total hoax, and it was kind of born from playing records backwards with satanic messages and stuff in there and the dawn of rock and roll. But anyway, this is a different thing. This is actually like a science-based thing that's being tracked, measured, and seen very, very, very much in real time, where the subliminal advertising was just a rumor that somehow circulated the whole globe without the aid of the internet. And this one is a little creepy. Shut up and shop. Commerce is now. Give me convenience or give me death. It's Supergrass on Max.

0: 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Don't just weather the storm, lead the market.
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6: Sunshine this afternoon, temperatures around 20, clear tonight with some patchy fog and a low near 7. Sunny tomorrow and Sunday as well, highs around 22 for both days.

Weezer, Go Away. They're actually playing Scotiabank Arena tonight. Salty, I'm not going to be there, but if you are, absolutely enjoy the show. 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
2: Got a text message in from somebody else saying, oh my God, Remy, this is absolutely terrifying. And honestly, now that you talk about it, I can recall a couple advertisements invading my dreams. Yeah, dude, I think it's just time to put the phone down. Sometimes when I'm scrolling social media reels, doesn't matter what the platform is, I don't even realize I'm watching an advertisement for the first few seconds or so. And then it kind of goes click, because they're all designed to be incognito now and very in your face. It's funny how many, like, I'm using the word professional with air quotes that you can't see, professional businesses I see out there using memes and stuff like that as advertisement, like common memes that you see every single day. They are tacking their advertisements onto these from time to time, and it's coming at you from all angles. And I think the only remedy is to stop staring at that 6-inch screen in the palm of our hands for as long as we do. Breeders, Cannonball on Max FM.

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1: Good afternoon. I'm Matt Sittler. For the second time this week, a moose has been tranquilized and removed from a southern Georgian Bay town. Yesterday, conservation officers safely sedated the moose after it was spotted wandering around downtown Midland. The animal was transported to Crown Land, more suitable for a moose. Early this week, the same thing happened in Collingwood. Bracebridge OBP has charged another driver with impaired after receiving a complaint from a member of the public. Wednesday, officers responded to a call from a person who was concerned about the behavior of a woman outside an apartment building on Old Muskoka Road in Gravenhurst. Officers charged the 33-year-old Bracebridge woman with impaired operation, over 80, and driving while under suspension. She'll appear in court in November to answer to her charges. Officials suspect a fire this week at a Starlink satellite station in central Poland was an act of sabotage by Russia. The facility was damaged but remains operational. Russia has been poking at NATO members in recent months, flying drones into the airspace of member nations, apparently trying to test the resolve of the military alliance. Police in Belleville say there is no doubt Sunday's shooting near a synagogue there was deliberate. Investigators say the gunman, who died in hospital after being wounded by police, had the means to cause mass casualties. Belleville Police Constable Jeff Smith, who was guarding the building, was ambushed and severely wounded, but managed to return fire and keep the attacker away. Another officer arrived a couple of minutes later, and they were able to stop him. The wounded officer remains in hospital and faces a long recovery. And a Canadian astronaut is heading to the International Space Station. 44-year-old Alberta fighter pilot and astronaut Joshua Kutrick will be in the ISS for about 6 months. He's due to launch October 1st on SpaceX's Crew Dragon. He says he can't wait to get up there and look out the window. In sports, the Blue Jays play the Reds tonight. Clear skies tonight, fog patches developing overnight, low near 7, sunny tomorrow with a high of 21, sunshine continuing Sunday with a high of 22, the low near 8.
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1: Some interesting topics of conversation today on the radio, and honestly, this one is probably the weirdest. A porn star slash content creator named Bonnie Blue announced on social media that she was auctioning off the right to name her newborn baby just before giving birth, and it turned into an all-out bidding war. Companies like Top G and Group Project placed bids, but the clear winner was a company named BetBolt, a self-described crypto casino online betting company. And in the end, that baby's name is BetBolt. I don't even know if it's a dude or a girl, this poor little baby, but is going to have to walk around for the rest of their life with the name BetBolt, unless, of course, mom or somebody hopefully is smart enough to change it. But I'm guessing there's probably a little bit of fine print, considering the final bid for the right to name this baby was 1.2 million euro. That's a lot of money. And I know there's been some celebrities that auction off the right to name things, but not their kids, right? Like Mark Hamill has a dog named Bark Hamill, and that's kind of funny, kind of cute, and a dog, not a kid. This, I feel, is a little bit of a step in the wrong direction, don't you? 1.2 million euro, though. That's a lot of money. Violet Grohl on Max FM.

Brave Shores Never Come Down. We got Loviette on the way right now. Classic Oasis. It's Wonderwall. My name is Remy Smith, and we are the Alternative North 89.1 Max FM.

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4: Talking about a porn star slash content creator that named their kid Bet Bolt after offering the kid's name up in a bidding war online, and it was won by an online cryptocurrency casino paying her $1.2 million to name that kid Bet Bolt, which is remarkable. A few text messages coming in basically calling this child abuse, and I honestly don't know how I could disagree with that in any way, shape, or form. I remember, it was a long time ago, but I remember naming my kids, and there were like some rules to naming your kids on the birth registration that I filled out. Like if you were giving them a last name that wasn't your own, you had to justify it with some kind of reason. And I'm assuming and hoping that first names go through a censorship process as well, so you can't just name your kids Bet Bolt and get away with it. But who knows? 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
2: Sunshine this afternoon, temperatures around 20, clear tonight with some patchy fog and a low near 7. Sunny tomorrow and Sunday as well, highs around 22 for both days.

0: 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Right now it's Pixies. Where Is My Mind? Right here on the Alternative North 89.1.
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0: 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What do you mean? But you are. 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
1: Honestly, still thinking about this poor baby that got named Bette Bolt after mom, the adult entertainment star slash content creator, auctioned off the naming rights online, and it got won by a cryptocurrency company, which is remarkable that they actually paid 1.2 million euro for that. That's way more in Canadian dollars. I'm not going to do the math because math is hard, but absolutely mind-blowing. And it makes me worry about things in the future, right? Like yesterday, we were joking about baseball teams, hockey teams, professional sports eventually getting named after a product. And now today, I actually found a news article about a poor baby that was named after a product. I don't think we're all that far away from the Labatt Blue Jays coming one day. And I wish I could take credit for that joke because it's glorious. But it was actually sent in to me yesterday while I was talking about it. And I missed the text that came in from Deanne. So shout out to Deanne for that because that's funny. Dinosaur Jr. on Max FM.

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1: Good afternoon. I'm Matt Sittler. For the second time this week, a moose has been tranquilized and removed from a southern Georgian Bay town. Yesterday, conservation officers safely sedated the moose after it was spotted wandering around downtown Midland. The animal was transported to Crown Land, more suitable for a moose. Early this week, the same thing happened in Collingwood. Bracebridge OBP has charged another driver with impaired after receiving a complaint from a member of the public. Wednesday, officers responded to a call from a person who was concerned about the behavior of a woman outside an apartment building on Old Muskoka Road in Gravenhurst. Officers charged a 33-year-old Bracebridge woman with impaired operation, over 80, and driving while under suspension. She'll appear in court in November to answer to her charges. Officials suspect a fire this week at a Starlink satellite station in central Poland was an act of sabotage by Russia. The facility was damaged but remains operational. Russia has been poking at NATO members in recent months, flying drones into the airspace of member nations, apparently trying to test the resolve of the military alliance. Police in Belleville say there is no doubt Sunday's shooting near a synagogue there was deliberate. Investigators say the gunman, who died in hospital after being wounded by police, had the means to cause mass casualties. Belleville Police Constable Jeff Smith, who was guarding the building, was ambushed and severely wounded, but managed to return fire and keep the attacker away. Another officer arrived a couple of minutes later, and they were able to stop him. The wounded officer remains in hospital and faces a long recovery. And a Canadian astronaut is heading to the International Space Station. 44-year-old Alberta fighter pilot and astronaut Joshua Kutrick will be in the ISS for about 6 months. He's due to launch October 1st on SpaceX's Crew Dragon. He says he can't wait to get up there and look out the window. In sports, the Blue Jays play the Reds tonight. Clear skies tonight, fog patches developing overnight, low near 7, sunny tomorrow with a high of 21, sunshine continuing Sunday with a high of 22, the low near 8.
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1: A reminder that the tattoo redo is currently on now, but time is running out to get your submissions in. If you've been living with a bad piece of tattoo art on your body for God knows how long, we want to see it. Send in a picture to 705-326-8989 and tell us a little bit about it. Was it something you thought was cool back in the day? Something to do with an ex of yours or possibly a friend that you can't stand anymore? Whatever the reason may be, we want to hear it and we want to see it. So send in those submissions to 705-326-8989 for your shot at winning a full cover-up from Pushing Ink in Barrie. We'll be narrowing it down to our finalists in the not-too-distant future and putting that up to social media for a big vote because you get to pick the winner. Right now, Nirvana, Heart-Shaped Box, and we are the Alternative North.

Harrison Brome, Midnight Island. We got 3 days grace on the way right now. Black Keys, Next Girl. My name is Remy Smith, and we are the Alternative North.

0: His name is Remy. 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
1: Very excited to see the gas prices climbing up about 3 cents yesterday and another 3 cents today. Doesn't look like they are going to drop anytime in the super duper near future, but there is also a chance that they could be going up again. So I'm not giving any advice to fill up your tank today or anything like that, because honestly, I have no idea whether or not it's going to be a bargain now or if it's going to be a little bit of a better deal tomorrow or the next day. But I think I'm just going to be adding 20, 30 bucks for a day or two and hoping that we see a 6 to 10 cent drop. No idea, though. Audio Slave, I am the highway on Max FM.

0: is with the good people who want to throw money at something. 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
4: Sunshine this afternoon, temperatures around 20, clear tonight with some patchy fog and a low near 7. Sunny tomorrow and Sunday as well, highs around 22 for both days.

0: Pearl Jam, elderly woman behind the counter in a small town. And that is it for me today. Fatty is going to come in, keeping you company throughout the rest of your night, leaving you with the Watchmen. It's Stereo. My name is Remy Smith. We are the Alternative North, 89.1 Max FM. And you and I will talk again on Monday.
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legend returns again. The Holy Roller of Truck. 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Luxuriate in its truckness. 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Get Brooke's autograph. Just don't get run over by it. Unless that's your kink. 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
1: Good evening. I'm Matt Sittler. For the second time this week, a moose has been tranquilized and removed from a southern Georgian Bay town. Yesterday, conservation officers safely sedated the moose after it was spotted wandering around downtown Midland. The animal was transported to Crown Land, more suitable for a moose. Early this week, the same thing happened in Collingwood. Bracebridge OBP has charged another driver with impaired after receiving a complaint from a member of the public. Wednesday, officers responded to a call from a person who was concerned about the behavior of a woman outside an apartment building on Old Muskoka Road in Gravenhurst. Officers charged a 33-year-old Bracebridge woman with impaired operation, over 80, and driving while under suspension. She'll appear in court in November to answer to her charges. Officials suspect a fire this week at a Starlink satellite station in central Poland was an act of sabotage by Russia. The facility was damaged but remains operational. Russia has been poking at NATO members in recent months, flying drones into the airspace of member nations, apparently trying to test the resolve of the military alliance. Police in Belleville say there is no doubt Sunday's shooting near a synagogue there was deliberate. Investigators say the gunman, who died in hospital after being wounded by police, had the means to cause mass casualties. Belleville Police Constable Jeff Smith, who was guarding the building, was ambushed and severely wounded, but managed to return fire and keep the attacker away. Another officer arrived a couple of minutes later and they were able to stop him. The wounded officer remains in hospital and faces a long recovery. And a Canadian astronaut is heading to the International Space Station. 44-year-old Alberta fighter pilot and astronaut Joshua Kutrick will be in the ISS for about 6 months. He's due to launch October 1st on SpaceX's Crew Dragon. He says he can't wait to get up there and look out the window. In sports, the Blue Jays play the Reds tonight. Clear skies tonight, fog patches developing overnight, low near 7, sunny tomorrow with a high of 21, sunshine continuing Sunday with a high of 22, the low near 8.
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8: Clear skies tonight. Fog patches developing overnight, low near 7. Sunny tomorrow with a high of 21. Sunshine continuing Sunday with a high of 22, the low near 8.

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8: Clear skies tonight. Fog patches developing overnight, low near 7. Sunny tomorrow with a high of 21. Sunshine continuing Sunday with a high of 22, the low near 8.

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